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11: It'll be cloudy tonight, a chance of showers this evening, and overnight maybe a thunderstorm as well, down to 14. Showers Tuesday, risk of a thunderstorm. On the breezy side, a high of 25, a humidex 30, cloudy and 9 degrees on Wednesday.
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0: Moose weather for Huntsville.
11: It'll be cloudy tonight, a chance of showers this evening and overnight, maybe a thunderstorm as well, down to 14. Showers Tuesday, risk of a thunderstorm. On the breezy side, a high of 25, a humidex 30, cloudy and 9 degrees on Wednesday.
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0: Moose Weather for Huntsville.
8: It'll be cloudy tonight, a chance of showers this evening and overnight, maybe a thunderstorm as well, down to 14. Showers Tuesday, risk of a thunderstorm. On the breezy side, a high of 25, a humidex 30, cloudy and 9 degrees on Wednesday.
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0: Moose weather for Huntsville.
11: It'll be cloudy tonight, a chance of showers this evening, and overnight maybe a thunderstorm as well, down to 14. Showers Tuesday, risk of a thunderstorm. On the breezy side, a high of 25, a humidex 30, cloudy and 9 degrees on Wednesday.
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0: Moose weather for Huntsville.
10: It'll be cloudy tonight, a chance of showers this evening and overnight, maybe a thunderstorm as well, down to 14. Showers Tuesday, risk of a thunderstorm. On the breezy side, a high of 25, a humidex 30, cloudy and 9 degrees on Wednesday.
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0: Moose weather for Huntsville.
6: It'll be cloudy tonight, a chance of showers this evening and overnight. Maybe a thunderstorm as well, down to 14. Showers Tuesday, risk of a thunderstorm on the breezy side, a high of 25, a humidex 30, cloudy and 9 degrees on Wednesday.
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0: Moose weather for Huntsville.
6: It'll be cloudy tonight, a chance of showers this evening and overnight, maybe a thunderstorm as well, down to 14. Showers Tuesday, risk of a thunderstorm. On the breezy side, a high of 25, a humidex 30, cloudy and 9 degrees on Wednesday.
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0: Loose weather for Huntsville.
5: It'll be cloudy tonight, a chance of showers this evening and overnight, maybe a thunderstorm as well, down to 14. Showers Tuesday, risk of a thunderstorm. On the breezy side, a high of 25, a humidex 30, cloudy and 9 degrees on Wednesday.
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9: Showers today, also risk of a thunderstorm. It'll be breezy, a high of 25, a humidex 30. Cloudy Wednesday reaching 9, sunny and 16 on Thursday.
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6: Showers today, also risk of a thunderstorm. It'll be breezy, a high of 25, a humidex 30. Cloudy Wednesday reaching 9, sunny and 16 on Thursday.
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4: Showers today, also risk of a thunderstorm. It'll be breezy, a high of 25, a humidex 30. Cloudy Wednesday, reaching 9. Sunny and 16 on Thursday.
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5: Showers today, also risk of a thunderstorm. It'll be breezy, a high of 25, a humidex 30. Cloudy Wednesday reaching 9, sunny and 16 on Thursday.
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5: Showers today, also risk of a thunderstorm. It'll be breezy, a high of 25, a humidex 30. Cloudy Wednesday, reaching 9. Sunny and 16 on Thursday.
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5: Showers today, also risk of a thunderstorm. It'll be breezy, a high of 25, a humidex 30, cloudy Wednesday reaching 9, sunny and 16 on Thursday.
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0: Moose weather for Huntsville.
14: Showers today, also risk of a thunderstorm. It'll be breezy, a high of 25, a humidex 30. Cloudy Wednesday, reaching 9. Sunny and 16 on Thursday.
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7: Showers today, also risk of a thunderstorm. It'll be breezy, a high of 25, a humidex 30. Cloudy Wednesday, reaching 9. Sunny and 16 on Thursday.
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4: Showers today, also risk of a thunderstorm. It'll be breezy, a high of 25, a humidex 30. Cloudy Wednesday reaching 9, sunny and 16 on Thursday.
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7: Showers today, also risk of a thunderstorm. It'll be breezy, a high of 25, a humidex 30. Cloudy Wednesday, reaching 9. Sunny and 16 on Thursday.
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5: Showers today, also risk of a thunderstorm. It'll be breezy, a high of 25, a humidex 30. Cloudy Wednesday reaching 9, sunny and 16 on Thursday.
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6: Showers today, also risk of a thunderstorm. It'll be breezy, a high of 25, a humidex 30. Cloudy Wednesday reaching 9, sunny and 16 on Thursday.
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1: Good morning, I'm Richard Coffin. Ontario Provincial Police are advising the public in the Huntsville area to avoid non-essential travel. This after a severe thunderstorm and wind system last night. The OPP says a storm caused multiple downed trees and hydro poles blocking several roadways. Police say if travel is necessary, drive with extra caution. Early this morning, Hydro One's reporting thousands of customers are without power in the Muskoka district. Restoration times vary with updates provided online on the Hydro One outages map. The town of Bracebridge is starting its door-to-door fire safety campaign. Officials say the initiative, which will take place from 7 to 9 every Monday night until the end of September, aims to promote fire safety following a recent increase in residential structure fires. Uniformed fire crews will visit neighborhoods throughout town to encourage homeowners to check their alarms. Firefighters will not be entering homes. However, homeowners can schedule follow-up appointments with fire prevention staff if needed. Officials say the campaign looks to remind residents of the critical importance of fire safety and of working smoke alarms. The town of Bracebridge is recognizing the dedication and contributions of its public works team during this National Public Works Week. Town officials say the annual celebration honors the professionals who work behind the scenes to ensure the community runs smoothly and safely. This year's theme is rooted in service, powered by community. The town says the theme recognizes the essential role public works staff play through their commitment to service, whether maintaining roads and bridges, clearing snow, or ensuring parks and facilities are clean and accessible. The Simcoe Muskoka District Health Unit has launched a new data tool outlining the health impacts and financial costs associated with alcohol use in Simcoe Muskoka. During last week's Gravenhurst Committee of the Whole meeting, council voted unanimously to use the tool in partnership with the health unit to guide upcoming updates to its municipal alcohol policy and bylaws. Data provided by the health unit says alcohol use is responsible for over 7,600 emergency department visits, 840 hospitalizations, and 275 deaths annually across Simcoe Muskoka. Gravenhurst Council voted to work with the health unit to balance public health considerations with tourism, economic development, recreation programming, enforcement capacity, and community expectations. And Deputy Mayor and District Councilor Dan Armour has officially joined the race to be the next mayor of Huntsville. Born and raised in Huntsville, Armour served on council for a dozen years, spent 20 years as a volunteer firefighter, and completed a 35-year career as a paramedic in Muskoka. He says residents deserve a more transparent and accessible local government, and his priorities will include continued doctor recruitment and more affordable housing options. He also emphasizes the importance of sustainable growth and development while protecting the region's natural environment and small-town character. Currently, Armour is one of four mayoral candidates in Huntsville. Candidates have until August 21st to file their nomination. The election is October 26th. For more information on local candidates, visit our website.
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2: Mulligan Moose Sports, Alex Newhook scored his second Game 7 winning goal of the postseason in overtime as the Montreal Canadiens beat the Buffalo Sabres 3-2 last night. Montreal moves on to face the Hurricanes in the Eastern Conference Final beginning on Thursday in Carolina. In the PWHL, the Ottawa Charge edged the Montreal Victoire 2-1 last night to force a Game 4 in the best-of-5 Walter Cup Final. On the diamond last night, the Yankees came back to beat the Blue Jays 7-6 to take Game 1 of their series. That's a wrap on sports. Forecast up next.
0: Moose weather for Huntsville.
2: It's a cloudy and muggy start to our Tuesday with temperatures already sitting at around 17 this morning. Chance for more showers today and a risk of strong thunderstorms later this afternoon as we get up to 30 with the Humidex. Showers may continue tonight before ending overnight, temperatures dropping to 7. Cooler weather returns tomorrow with sunshine at a high near 12. Tens of thousands of Hydro One customers remain without power across the Muskoka region following yesterday's storm. Huntsville and the surrounding area, more than 8,000 customers still affected, with an estimated time of restoration of 4 p.m. today. Highway 60 towards Dwight, thousands remain without power as crews continue to assess storm damage. North of Huntsville, still seeing reports of some minor outages. Earliest estimated time of restoration also set for 4 p.m. today. Dorset area, approximately 3,000 customers without power. No current estimated time of restoration. South of Huntsville towards Baysville and Bracebridge, multiple outages reported. No restoration times have been provided as crews assess the damage. In town, several traffic lights are still out. Please treat all affected intersections as a four-way stop. And if you see trees down on the roads, report them to the appropriate authorities and always stay clear from any downed power lines. Hydro One customers affected this morning are encouraged to text Watts or 92887 to report an outage and check for the latest restoration times. Of course, if you sponsor trouble on your drive, be sure to let us know at 705-789-4464.
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1: Hey, it's Brock for the Moose back in studio for Huntsville's biggest variety, but it's not quite business as usual. The lights may be on in studio, but thousands across Muskoka are still in the dark, and our transmitter site is also being affected by yesterday's storm. Estimated time of restoration for many of the outages is approximately 4 p.m. today. Huge shout out to our stream team for still listening to us online at mymuskokanow.com. Coming up on today's show, we talk what you did and didn't do over the long weekend, plus sleeping through a power outage, Habs win a must-win moment, a Canadian band getting in on garage sale season, and find out what key part of the music industry is being celebrated today. 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
8: It's a cloudy and muggy start to our Tuesday with temperatures already sitting at around 17 this morning. Chance for more showers today and a risk of strong thunderstorms later this afternoon as we get up to 30 with the Humidex. Showers may continue tonight before ending overnight, temperatures dropping to 7. Cooler weather returns tomorrow with sunshine at a high near 12. Tens of thousands of Hydro One customers remain without power across the Muskoka region following yesterday's storm. Huntsville and the surrounding area, more than 8,000 customers still affected, with an estimated time of restoration of 4 p.m. today. Highway 60 towards Dwight, thousands remain without power as crews continue to assess storm damage. North of Huntsville, still seeing reports of some minor outages. Earliest estimated time of restoration also set for 4 p.m. today. Dorset area, approximately 3,000 customers without power. No current estimated time of restoration. South of Huntsville towards Baysville and Bracebridge, multiple outages reported. No restoration times have been provided as crews assess the damage. In town, several traffic lights are still out. Please treat all affected intersections as a four-way stop. And if you see trees down on the roads, report them to the appropriate authorities and always stay clear from any downed power lines. Hydro One customers affected this morning are encouraged to text Watts or 92887 to report an outage and check for the latest restoration times. Of course, if you sponsor trouble on your drive, be sure to let us know at 705-789-4464.
9: Director of Public Relations.

0: the whole meeting, council voted unanimously to use the tool in partnership with the health unit to guide upcoming updates to its municipal alcohol policy and bylaws. Data provided by the health unit says alcohol use is responsible for over 7,600 emergency department visits, 840 hospitalizations, and 275 deaths annually across Simcoe Muskoka. Gravenhurst Council voted to work with the health unit to balance public health considerations with tourism, economic development, recreation programming, enforcement capacity, and community expectations. And Deputy Mayor and District Councilor Dan Armour has officially joined the race to be the next mayor of Huntsville. Born and raised in Huntsville, Armour served on council for a dozen years, spent 20 years as a volunteer firefighter, and completed a 35-year career as a paramedic in Muskoka. He says residents deserve a more transparent and accessible local government, and his priorities will include continued doctor recruitment and more affordable housing options. He also emphasizes the importance of sustainable growth and development while protecting the region's natural environment and small-town character. Currently, Armour is one of four mayoral candidates in Huntsville. Candidates have until August 21st to file their nomination. The election is October 26th. For more information on local candidates, visit our website.
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4: Mulligan Moose Sports, Alex Newhook scored his second Game 7 winning goal of the postseason in overtime as the Montreal Canadiens beat the Buffalo Sabres 3-2 last night. Montreal moves on to face the Hurricanes in the Eastern Conference Final beginning on Thursday in Carolina. In the PWHL, the Ottawa Charge edged the Montreal Victoire 2-1 last night to force a Game 4 in the best-of-5 Walter Cup Final. On the diamond last night, the Yankees came back to beat the Blue Jays 7-6 to take Game 1 of their series. That's a wrap on sports. Forecast up next.
1: Moose weather for Huntsville.
4: It's a cloudy and muggy start to our Tuesday with temperatures already sitting at around 17 this morning. Chance for more showers today and a risk of strong thunderstorms later this afternoon as we get up to 30 with the Humidex. Showers may continue tonight before ending overnight, temperatures dropping to 7. Cooler weather returns tomorrow with sunshine at a high near 12. Tens of thousands of Hydro One customers remain without power across the Muskoka region following yesterday's storm. Huntsville and the surrounding area, more than 8,000 customers still affected, with an estimated time of restoration of 4 p.m. today. Highway 60 towards Dwight, thousands remain without power as crews continue to assess storm damage. North of Huntsville, still seeing reports of some minor outages. Earliest estimated time of restoration also set for 4 p.m. today. Dorset area, approximately 3,000 customers without power. No current estimated time of restoration. South of Huntsville towards Baysville and Bracebridge, multiple outages reported. No restoration times have been provided as crews assess the damage. In town, several traffic lights are still out. Please treat all affected intersections as a four-way stop. And if you see trees down on the roads, report them to the appropriate authorities and always stay clear from any downed power lines. Hydro One customers affected this morning are encouraged to text Watts or 92887 to report an outage and check for the latest restoration times. Of course, if you sponsor trouble on your drive, be sure to let us know at 705-789-4464.
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4: Good morning, I'm Richard Coffin. Ontario Provincial Police are advising the public in the Huntsville area to avoid non-essential travel. This after a severe thunderstorm and wind system last night. The OPP says a storm caused multiple downed trees and hydro poles blocking several roadways. Police say if travel is necessary, drive with extra caution. Early this morning, Hydro One's reporting thousands of customers are without power in the Muskoka district. Restoration times vary with updates provided online on the Hydro One outages map. The town of Bracebridge is starting its door-to-door fire safety campaign. Officials say the initiative, which will take place from 7 to 9 every Monday night until the end of September, aims to promote fire safety following a recent increase in residential structure fires. Uniformed fire crews will visit neighborhoods throughout town to encourage homeowners to check their alarms. Firefighters will not be entering homes. However, homeowners can schedule follow-up appointments with fire prevention staff if needed. Officials say the campaign looks to remind residents of the critical importance of fire safety and of working smoke alarms. The town of Bracebridge is recognizing the dedication and contributions of its public works team during this National Public Works Week. Town officials say the annual celebration honors the professionals who work behind the scenes to ensure the community runs smoothly and safely. This year's theme is rooted in service, powered by community. The town says the theme recognizes the essential role public works staff play through their commitment to service, whether maintaining roads and bridges, clearing snow, or ensuring parks and facilities are clean and accessible. The Simcoe Muskoka District Health Unit has launched a new data tool outlining the health impacts and financial costs associated with alcohol use in Simcoe Muskoka. During last week's Gravenhurst Committee of the Whole meeting, Council voted unanimously to use the tool in partnership with the health unit to guide upcoming updates to its municipal alcohol policy and bylaws. Data provided by the health unit says alcohol use is responsible for over 7,600 emergency department visits, 840 hospitalizations, and 275 deaths annually across Simcoe Muskoka. Gravenhurst Council voted to work with the health unit to balance public health considerations with tourism, economic development, recreation programming, enforcement capacity, and community expectations. And Deputy Mayor and District Councilor Dan Armour has officially joined the race to be the next mayor of Huntsville. Born and raised in Huntsville, Armour served on council for a dozen years, spent 20 years as a volunteer firefighter, and completed a 35-year career as a paramedic in Muskoka. He says residents deserve a more transparent and accessible local government, and his priorities will include continued doctor recruitment and more affordable housing options. He also emphasizes the importance of sustainable growth and development while protecting the region's natural environment and small-town character. Currently, Armour is one of four mayoral candidates in Huntsville. Candidates have until August 21st to file their nomination. The election is October 26th. For more information on local candidates, visit our website.
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5: Oligan Moose Sports, Alex Newhook scored his second Game 7 winning goal of the postseason in overtime as the Montreal Canadiens beat the Buffalo Sabres 3-2 last night. Montreal moves on to face the Hurricanes in the Eastern Conference Final beginning on Thursday in Carolina. In the PWHL, the Ottawa Charge edged the Montreal Victoire 2-1 last night to force a Game 4 in the best-of-5 Walter Cup Final. On the diamond last night, the Yankees came back to beat the Blue Jays 7-6 to take Game 1 of their series. That's a wrap on sports. Forecast up next.
0: Moose weather for Huntsville.
5: It's a cloudy and muggy start to our Tuesday with temperatures already sitting at around 17 this morning. Chance for more showers today and a risk of strong thunderstorms later this afternoon as we get up to 30 with the Humidex. Showers may continue tonight before ending overnight, temperatures dropping to 7. Cooler weather returns tomorrow with sunshine at a high near 12. Tens of thousands of Hydro One customers remain without power across the Muskoka region following yesterday's storm. Huntsville and the surrounding area, more than 8,000 customers still affected, with an estimated time of restoration of 4 p.m. today. Highway 60 towards Dwight, thousands remain without power as crews continue to assess storm damage. North of Huntsville, still seeing reports of some minor outages. Earliest estimated time of restoration also set for 4 p.m. today. Dorset area, approximately 3,000 customers without power. No current estimated time of restoration. South of Huntsville towards Baysville and Bracebridge, multiple outages reported. No restoration times have been provided as crews assess the damage. In town, several traffic lights are still out. Please treat all affected intersections as a four-way stop. And if you see trees down on the roads, report them to the appropriate authorities and always stay clear from any downed power lines. Hydro One customers affected this morning are encouraged to text Watts or 92887 to report an outage and check for the latest restoration times. Of course, if you sponsor trouble on your drive, be sure to let us know at 705-789-4464.
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8: It's a cloudy and muggy start to our Tuesday with temperatures already sitting at around 17 this morning. Chance for more showers today and a risk of strong thunderstorms later this afternoon as we get up to 30 with the Humidex. Showers may continue tonight before ending overnight, temperatures dropping to 7. Cooler weather returns tomorrow with sunshine at a high near 12. Tens of thousands of Hydro One customers remain without power across the Muskoka region following yesterday's storm. Huntsville and the surrounding area, more than 8,000 customers still affected, with an estimated time of restoration of 4 p.m. today. Highway 60 towards Dwight, thousands remain without power as crews continue to assess storm damage. North of Huntsville, still seeing reports of some minor outages. Earliest estimated time of restoration also set for 4 p.m. today. Dorset area, approximately 3,000 customers without power. No current estimated time of restoration. South of Huntsville towards Baysville and Bracebridge, multiple outages reported. No restoration times have been provided as crews assess the damage. In town, several traffic lights are still out. Please treat all affected intersections as a four-way stop. And if you see trees down on the roads, report them to the appropriate authorities and always stay clear from any downed power lines. Hydro One customers affected this morning are encouraged to text Watts or 92887 to report an outage and check for the latest restoration times. Of course, if you sponsor trouble on your drive, be sure to let us know at 705-789-4464.
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0: Canadiens beat the Buffalo Sabres 3-2 last night. Montreal moves on to face the Hurricanes in the Eastern Conference Final beginning on Thursday in Carolina. In the BWHL, the Ottawa Charge edged the Montreal Victoire 2-1 last night to force a Game 4 in the best-of-5 Walter Cup Final. On the diamond last night, the Yankees came back to beat the Blue Jays 7-6 to take Game 1 of their series. That's a wrap on sports. Forecast up next.
1: Moose weather for Huntsville.
0: It's a cloudy and muggy start to our Tuesday with temperatures already sitting at around 17 this morning. Chance for more showers today and a risk of strong thunderstorms later this afternoon as we get up to 30 with the Humidex. Showers may continue tonight before ending overnight, temperatures dropping to 7. Cooler weather returns tomorrow with sunshine at a high near 12. Tens of thousands of Hydro One customers remain without power across the Muskoka region following yesterday's storm. Huntsville and the surrounding area, more than 8,000 customers still affected, with an estimated time of restoration of 4 p.m. today. Highway 60 towards Dwight, thousands remain without power as crews continue to assess storm damage. North of Huntsville, still seeing reports of some minor outages. Earliest estimated time of restoration also set for 4 p.m. today. Dorset area, approximately 3,000 customers without power. No current estimated time of restoration. South of Huntsville towards Baysville and Bracebridge, multiple outages reported. No restoration times have been provided as crews assess the damage. In town, several traffic lights are still out. Please treat all affected intersections as a four-way stop. And if you see trees down on the roads, report them to the appropriate authorities and always stay clear from any down power lines. Hydro One customers affected this morning are encouraged to text Watts or 92887 to report an outage and check for the latest restoration times. Of course, if you sponsor trouble on your drive, be sure to let us know at 705-789-4464.
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9: It's a cloudy and muggy start to our Tuesday with temperatures already sitting at around 17 this morning. Chance for more showers today and a risk of strong thunderstorms later this afternoon as we get up to 30 with the Humidex. Showers may continue tonight before ending overnight, temperatures dropping to 7. Cooler weather returns tomorrow with sunshine at a high near 12. Tens of thousands of Hydro One customers remain without power across the Muskoka region following yesterday's storm. Huntsville and the surrounding area, more than 8,000 customers still affected, with an estimated time of restoration of 4 p.m. today. Highway 60 towards Dwight, thousands remain without power as crews continue to assess storm damage. North of Huntsville, still seeing reports of some minor outages. Earliest estimated time of restoration also set for 4 p.m. today. Dorset area, approximately 3,000 customers without power. No current estimated time of restoration. South of Huntsville towards Baysville and Bracebridge, multiple outages reported. No restoration times have been provided as crews assess the damage. In town, several traffic lights are still out. Please treat all affected intersections as a four-way stop. And if you see trees down on the roads, report them to the appropriate authorities and always stay clear from any downed power lines. Hydro One customers affected this morning are encouraged to text Watts or 92887 to report an outage and check for the latest restoration times. Of course, if you sponsor trouble on your drive, be sure to let us know at 705-789-4464.
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1: Good morning, I'm Richard Coffin. Ontario Provincial Police are advising the public in the Huntsville area to avoid non-essential travel. This after a severe thunderstorm and wind system last night. The OPP says a storm caused multiple downed trees and hydro poles blocking several roadways. Police say if travel is necessary, drive with extra caution. Early this morning, Hydro One's reporting thousands of customers are without power in the Muskoka district. Restoration times vary with updates provided online on the Hydro One outages map. The town of Bracebridge is starting its door-to-door fire safety campaign. Officials say the initiative, which will take place from 7 to 9 every Monday night until the end of September, aims to promote fire safety following a recent increase in residential structure fires. Uniformed fire crews will visit neighborhoods throughout town to encourage homeowners to check their alarms. Firefighters will not be entering homes. However, homeowners can schedule follow-up appointments with fire prevention staff if needed. Officials say the campaign looks to remind residents of the critical importance of fire safety and of working smoke alarms. The town of Bracebridge is recognizing the dedication and contributions of its public works team during this National Public Works Week. Town officials say the annual celebration honors the professionals who work behind the scenes to ensure the community runs smoothly and safely. This year's theme is rooted in service, powered by community. The town says the theme recognizes the essential role public works staff play through their commitment to service, whether maintaining roads and bridges, clearing snow, or ensuring parks and facilities are clean and accessible. The Simcoe Muskoka District Health Unit has launched a new data tool outlining the health impacts and financial costs associated with alcohol use in Simcoe Muskoka. During last week's Gravenhurst Committee of the Whole meeting, Council voted unanimously to use the tool in partnership with the health unit to guide upcoming updates to its municipal alcohol policy and bylaws. Data provided by the health unit says alcohol use is responsible for over 7,600 emergency department visits, 840 hospitalizations, and 275 deaths annually across Simcoe Muskoka. Gravenhurst Council voted to work with the health unit to balance public health considerations with tourism, economic development, recreation programming, enforcement capacity, and community expectations. And Deputy Mayor and District Councilor Dan Armour has officially joined the race to be the next mayor of Huntsville. Born and raised in Huntsville, Armour served on council for a dozen years, spent 20 years as a volunteer firefighter, and completed a 35-year career as a paramedic in Muskoka. He says residents deserve a more transparent and accessible local government, and his priorities will include continued doctor recruitment and more affordable housing options. He also emphasizes the importance of sustainable growth and development while protecting the region's natural environment and small-town character. Currently, Armour is one of four mayoral candidates in Huntsville. Candidates have until August 21st to file their nomination. The election is October 26th. For more information on local candidates, visit our website.
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4: A look at Moose Sports. Alex Newhook scored his second Game 7 winning goal of the postseason in overtime as the Montreal Canadiens beat the Buffalo Sabres 3-2 last night. Montreal moves on to face the Hurricanes in the Eastern Conference Final beginning on Thursday in Carolina. In the PWHL, the Ottawa Charge edged the Montreal Victoire 2-1 last night to force a Game 4 in the best-of-five Walter Cup Final. On the diamond last night, the Yankees came back to beat the Blue Jays 7-6 to take Game 1 of their series. That's a wrap on sports. Forecast up next.
0: Moose weather for Huntsville.
4: It's a cloudy and muggy start to our Tuesday with temperatures already sitting at around 17 this morning. Chance for more showers today and a risk of strong thunderstorms later this afternoon as we get up to 30 with the Humidex. Showers may continue tonight before ending overnight, temperatures dropping to 7. Cooler weather returns tomorrow with sunshine at a high near 12. Tens of thousands of Hydro One customers remain without power across the Muskoka region following yesterday's storm. Huntsville and the surrounding area, more than 8,000 customers still affected, with an estimated time of restoration of 4 p.m. today. Highway 60 towards Dwight, thousands remain without power as crews continue to assess storm damage. North of Huntsville, still seeing reports of some minor outages. Earliest estimated time of restoration also set for 4 p.m. today. Dorset area, approximately 3,000 customers without power. No current estimated time of restoration. South of Huntsville towards Baysville and Bracebridge, multiple outages reported. No restoration times have been provided as crews assess the damage. In town, several traffic lights are still out. Please treat all affected intersections as a four-way stop. And if you see trees down on the roads, report them to the appropriate authorities and always stay clear from any downed power lines. Hydro One customers affected this morning are encouraged to text Watts or 92887 to report an outage and check for the latest restoration times. Of course, if you sponsor trouble on your drive, be sure to let us know at 705-789-4464.
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14: The Huntsville OPP has advised the public to avoid any non-essential travel due to the thunderstorm that knocked out many businesses and households. They ask that if you must travel, to drive with extreme caution, with a number of trees down and lines down on the local roadways. 705-789-4464 if you do have a road or weather tip. Thousands remain without power throughout Cottage Country. More than 8,000 customers affected in the Huntsville area. The latest ETR is still 4 p.m. today. Also seeing that a number of schools in the Huntsville area are impacted by the power outages, including the following: Huntsville Public School, Pine Glen Public School, Riverside Public School, and Huntsville High School. Outage impacting power, phones, and internet. They say schools remain open to students and staff at this time, and families have been notified through the school messenger app. Look at our forecast for today. It is mainly cloudy and muggy, already at 19. Going to feel closer to 30 this afternoon. Risk of thunderstorms as well. Chance for some more power outages later in the day. Down to 7. Cloudy tonight with the showers wrapping up overnight. Tomorrow, sunny and much cooler day, hitting a high of 12. Again, if you have a question, concern, traffic tip, be sure to reach out to 705-789-4464. And for Hydro One customers, a reminder, you can text Watts, that's 92887, to report an outage or check for the latest restoration times. Brock back in studio. We were just at the transmitter site. We are back on air. We're happy about that. And when we return, your nearly impossible question. Stick around. It's the Power Station on the Moose.

0: would please treat as a four-way stop. And the OPP is reminding people to avoid any non-essential travel as crews work to clear damage from yesterday's storm and to avoid any down power lines. If you are a Hydro One customer, you can text WATTS, that's 92887, to report any new outages or check for the latest restoration status. We are back with your nearly impossible question of the day. Didn't think we were going to be able to pull it off this morning, but here we are. And it's some True North trivia brought to you by Windmill Bakery and Bistro, celebrating 50 years in business. 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The theme this morning is the Great White North and sports. Are you ready for this? Listen closely. Who was the last Canadian team to win a championship in the world of professional sports? Your best guess, give me a call. Shoot me a text, 705-789-4464. Looking for the last Canadian team to win a championship in the world of professional sports. 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Sloan is coming up on the Moose.
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0: Sloan's Unkind is on Huntsville's biggest variety, 105.5 The Moose. Doing some Trudeau trivia as part of our nearly impossible question. And it says, who was the last Canadian pro sports team to win a championship in the world of professional sports? Your best guess, give me a call, shoot me a text. Caller number one. What are you thinking? Caller number one. Hello? It is not the Raptors, though it does seem like just yesterday when they shocked the world. No, the sport is not basketball. Caller number two. Not the Argos or any CFL team. No, we didn't go with that today. 705-789-4464. The last Canadian pro sports team to win a championship in the world of professional sports. Give me a call, shoot me a text. Aerosmith on the Moose.
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8: Hey, it's Brock from Moose Mornings. We do have a right answer to the nearly impossible question. Shout out to Paul, Clayton, Allie, David, Maureen, another David, and a few anonymous textures figuring out what we were talking about this morning. The question was this, and it seemed simple. What was the last Canadian team to win a championship in the world of professional sports? Well, we weren't talking about hockey, basketball, or football. It wasn't the Argos. It was not the Toronto FC, but it was a Toronto team. Well, technically a Toronto team. Our answer, you ready for it? Drum roll, please. A team that just took home a championship over the weekend in the world of lacrosse, the Toronto Rock. More details on the way. My Own Way to Rock, it's Burton Cummings here on the Moose.

0: Own way to rock here on Huntsville's Biggest Friday, Toronto Rock. Right answer to our nearly impossible question. Shout out to Brandon Bennett getting the answer in time as well. Though it may have flown under the radar, lacrosse is our national sport. The Toronto Rockers captured the NLL championship over the weekend. If you have never attended a game, I recommend it. Lacrosse is a great live sport. Fast-paced, lots of hits. Fighting, if that's your thing, and it probably is. And you're almost guaranteed to see the home team score. Also, you don't have to get stuck in Toronto traffic to see the Rock play anymore. Despite the name, in 2026, they play in the Hammer. If you've ever seen a Rock game, you know what I'm talking about. They put on a great product. And also, shout out to our local lacrosse team. The Junior Seahawks are killing it this year. Always fun watching the Hawks play at the Jack. A look at your forecast on the way and breaking down some of the latest outage information. Stick around.
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1: Moose weather for Huntsville.
0: A cloudy, muggy start to our Tuesday. We're currently at 19 with the humidex this afternoon. It's going to feel closer to 30 degrees. A risk of thunderstorms later this afternoon as well. Another batch of nasty weather could cause more power outages, so please prep. Speaking of which, thousands still without power in the Huntsville area, though we're getting reports that power is starting to be restored in some areas. Looks like Hydro One still reporting a 4 p.m. estimated time of restoration. For some of the more minor outages just outside of Huntsville, looks like crews are assessing damage. If you are a Hydro One customer, you can text Watts to 92887 to report outages and check the restoration status. The latest one, that is. A few schools in the Huntsville area affected by the power outages include Huntsville Public School, Pine Glen, Riverside, and Huntsville High School. Outages impacting power, phones, and internet. However, they say that schools do remain open. Perhaps doing some outdoor learning today. The OPP did issue a traffic advisory, encouraging those to avoid any non-essential travel as crews look to clear the damage, be it fallen trees and power lines. And if you have any road tips for us this morning, so we can get the word out there, be sure to give us a call or text at 705 780-789-4464. Moose News is coming up after the Matthew Goodman.
7: I found me a reason, so check me tomorrow. We'll see if I'm leaking.

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1: Good morning, I'm Richard Coffin. Ontario Provincial Police are advising the public in the Huntsville area to avoid non-essential travel. This after a severe thunderstorm and wind system last night. The OPP says a storm caused multiple downed trees and hydro poles blocking several roadways. Police say if travel is necessary, drive with extra caution. Early this morning, Hydro One's reporting thousands of customers are without power in the Muskoka district. Restoration times vary with updates provided online on the Hydro One outages map. The town of Bracebridge is starting its door-to-door fire safety campaign. Officials say the initiative, which will take place from 7 to 9 every Monday night until the end of September, aims to promote fire safety following a recent increase in residential structure fires. Uniformed fire crews will visit neighborhoods throughout town to encourage homeowners to check their alarms. Firefighters will not be entering homes. However, homeowners can schedule follow-up appointments with fire prevention staff if needed. Officials say the campaign looks to remind residents of the critical importance of fire safety and of working smoke alarms. The town of Bracebridge is recognizing the dedication and contributions of its public works team during this National Public Works Week. Town officials say the annual celebration honors the professionals who work behind the scenes to ensure the community runs smoothly and safely. This year's theme is rooted in service, powered by community. The town says the theme recognizes the essential role public works staff play through their commitment to service, whether maintaining roads and bridges, clearing snow, or ensuring parks and facilities are clean and accessible. The Simcoe Muskoka District Health Unit has launched a new data tool outlining the health impacts and financial costs associated with alcohol use in Simcoe Muskoka. During last week's Gravenhurst Committee of the Whole meeting, council voted unanimously to use the tool in partnership with the health unit to guide upcoming updates to its municipal alcohol policy and bylaws. Data provided by the health unit says alcohol use is responsible for over 7,600 emergency department visits, 840 hospitalizations, and 275 deaths annually across Simcoe Muskoka. Gravenhurst Council voted to work with the health unit to balance public health considerations with tourism, economic development, recreation programming, enforcement capacity, and community expectations. And Deputy Mayor and District Councilor Dan Armour has officially joined the race to be the next mayor of Huntsville. Born and raised in Huntsville, Armour served on council for a dozen years, spent 20 years as a volunteer firefighter, and completed a 35-year career as a paramedic in Muskoka. He says residents deserve a more transparent and accessible local government, and his priorities will include continued doctor recruitment and more affordable housing options. He also emphasizes the importance of sustainable growth and development while protecting the region's natural environment and small-town character. Currently, Armour is one of four mayoral candidates in Huntsville. Candidates have until August 21st to file their nomination. The election is October 26th. For more information on local candidates, visit our website.
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2: Well, look at Moose Sports. Alex Newhook scored his second Game 7 winning goal of the postseason in overtime as the Montreal Canadiens beat the Buffalo Sabres 3-2 last night. Montreal moves on to face the Hurricanes in the Eastern Conference Final beginning on Thursday in Carolina. In the PWHL, the Ottawa Charge edged the Montreal Victoire 2-1 last night to force a Game 4 in the best-of-five Walter Cup Final. On the diamond last night, the Yankees came back to beat the Blue Jays 7-6 to take Game 1 of their series. That's a wrap on sports. Forecast up next.
0: Moose weather for Huntsville.
2: It is 9:08 on a Tuesday morning. Cloudy and muggy out there, and it's only going to get warmer. High feeling closer to 30 this afternoon, and a risk of thunderstorms later this afternoon as well. So prep for more power outages. Speaking of which, still seeing thousands affected in the Huntsville area. ETR is 4 p.m. The majority of these outages seem to be in the west end, heading out of Huntsville. With a number of traffic lights out as well, including the intersection of Center and West. Also, another traffic light out at West and Haynes Road. And Center West Road and Center and Haynes Road. Please treat as a four-way stop. And again, the OPP issuing a travel advisor earlier this morning advising those to avoid any non-essential travel. If you are out there, please drive with caution and watch out for any trees on the roads and any down power lines. If you come across some trouble, let us know at 705-789-4464. Power outages affecting local businesses and schools as well, including Huntsville Public School, Pine Glen, Riverside, and Huntsville High School. Power, phones, internet, all all affected this morning. 705-789-4464. Once again, if you have a traffic tip, question, or concern, maybe about a power outage in your area, we can help you out. But if you are a Hydro One customer, you are encouraged to text WATTS, W-A-T-T-S, or 92887 to report a new outage and check for the latest on estimated times of restoration.
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1: Hey, it's Brock here from This Morning's. Coming up in the final hour of the morning drive, we talk what you did and didn't do over the long weekend. Plus, details on two rock legends who crashed the SNL finale. Also, it's a True North Tuesday. We're breaking down the top reasons we got knocked off the air. We'll also talk about Drake's stunts by the numbers. And later, we spin back the clock to a track that Canadians just can't seem to get enough of.

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0: 5440 here on Huntsville's Biggest Variety, 105.5 Moose FM. Hanging out with Brock on the Tuesday morning drive. Coming up, we got outage info for the Huntsville area coming up with your forecast. But first, let's talk about you. How you doing? Did your long weekend turn out to be everything you thought it was going to be? I went in with a checklist, and I think we pretty much nailed it. Barbecue check, quick dip in the water. It was quick, and where I am pretty shallow, so it was mostly just the feed-in, and they did go numb at about 12 seconds. Fireworks did not make the list. I am new to the neighborhood. Don't want to be that guy. Campfire. Now, this is where things get a little tricky and interesting. Weather wasn't exactly cooperating. You know, during the day, it was great, but then at night, a little trickle here, trickle there, then last night, right off. So I broke out the propane fire pit instead. Now, the question is, does that still count as a campfire? Because I feel like the propane pit is kind of like the artificial trees of campfires. I mean, it does the job, looks the part mostly, but doesn't quite have that authentic look or smell. I'll call it a technical campfire. What about you, though? What did you actually manage to cross off the list this long weekend, and what's something you're kind of bummed you didn't? Hit me up with a call or text. Like we said, outage info and the full forecast breakdown is coming up after the commercial break.
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0: The OPP Central Region has issued a travel advisory, asking those in the Huntsville area to avoid any non-essential travel after yesterday's severe thunderstorm. Police say the storm caused multiple downed trees and hydro poles, blocking several roadways. They say if travel is necessary, drive with caution. Of course, if you have a road tip for us, be sure to share at 705-789-4464. Hydro One still reporting thousands of customers without power in the Muskoka District. The estimated times of restoration do vary. It looks like the earliest is around 4 p.m. today. However, we will keep you posted. And if you want to find out more info, too, and you're a Hydro One customer, you can text Watts or 92887 to report a new outage and check for the latest on estimated times of restoration. Outages are affecting local businesses, many in the west end of town and heading along Haines Road to the highway. Schools as well, including Huntsville Public School, Pine Glen Public School, Riverside Public School, and Huntsville High School. As for our forecast, well, it's cloudy and muggy already at 20, with the humidex this afternoon feeling closer to 30 degrees. Risk of thunderstorms later this afternoon. Showers could continue tonight, ending overnight as we cool down to 7. Cooler temps return tomorrow. Sunny and only a high of 12. If you have a road or weather tip, be sure to reach out. Call or text to 705-789-4464. Collective Soul is on the Moose.

0: Hey, it's Brock here, joining you on a True North Tuesday for Huntsville's biggest variety. After a few unpleasant hours, we're back on air. Big thanks to one brave man's efforts at the transmitter site who attempted the old unplug and plug it back in method of engineering, which worked. But enough about my heroics. This week's True North Top 5 dives into the truest reasons we were off the air this morning. Sure, the storm is the most likely culprit, but where's the fun in that? So let's explore a few alternatives. Number 5, a bid for a longer, long weekend. You know how it is. Sometimes a long weekend just doesn't feel long enough. My theory is one of our announcers, I will not say who, decided they wanted a bit more time off and may have gone to extreme lengths to make that happen. Not cool, Tyler. I mean, whoever it was. More on the way.
1: Sure, the world's connected, but we live here. The Moose.

Corey Hart with sunglasses at night here. The Moose 944 on a Tuesday morning. We're at 20 already. Cloudy, rain off and on. More thunderstorms on the way and power outages aplenty throughout the Muskoka area. ETR around 4 p.m. today, but we'll keep you posted. Hey, if you spot some trouble in the roadways, be sure to let us know with a call or a text, be it a down power line or a tree in the road. We want to know so we can get the word out there. With that said, if you are on the roads, please use extreme caution. The OPP issuing a travel advisory, encouraging those to avoid any non-essential travel. So if you're on the roadways, please drive with extreme caution. Big weekend for comedy over the weekend. SNL 51. 51st season, wrap it up. Will Ferrell, the host. Our next artist is the musical guest. He nearly broke a record. Second oldest musical guest in SNL history at 82 years old. The other guy was like 93 and he wasn't part of some sort of weird sketch. Not the only rocker to stop by SNL over the weekend. We'll share details after the break, but give it up for Sir Paul McCartney. Played Band on the Run over the weekend at 82 years young.

0: That's a now 83-year-old correction, Paul McCartney here in the Moose. The Beatles stopped by SNL over the weekend to perform the final musical act of season 51. Not the only rocker to show up at 30 Rock for years. The Chili Peppers' Chad Smith has been compared to host Will Ferrell. So when Saturday night came, it was Chad who stepped out on stage first. Check it out.
1: I'm hosting for the sixth time. 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
0: You know, now that I look at both of them, yes, they look alike, but they now both look like Harrison Ford. Check out the full video. We'll post it on the Moose FM Facebook page. Here's the Chili Peppers on the Moose.

0: Hanging out with Brock on the Tuesday morning drive, Huntsville's biggest variety, having fun with our latest True North Top 5. It's a true-ish North Top 5, diving into five possibly true reasons we went off air this morning. You may say it's because of the weather, but I'm not buying it. Reason number four, that damn groundhog. 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Not happening, Willie. Also, we thought you were dead, so I don't know who keeps sending in these letters. So, reason number four, wildlife revenge. Believe it or not. 3, 2, and 1 on the way, plus a track Canadians love that isn't necessarily Canadian. 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
1: It's a cloudy and muggy start to our Tuesday with temperatures already sitting at around 17 this morning. Chance for more showers today and a risk of strong thunderstorms later this afternoon as we get up to 30 with the Humidex. Showers may continue tonight before ending overnight, temperatures dropping to 7. Cooler weather returns tomorrow with sunshine at a high near 12. Tens of thousands of Hydro One customers remain without power across the Muskoka region following yesterday's storm. Huntsville and the surrounding area, more than 8,000 customers still affected, with an estimated time of restoration of 4 p.m. today. Highway 60 towards Dwight, thousands remain without power as crews continue to assess storm damage. North of Huntsville, still seeing reports of some minor outages. Earliest estimated time of restoration also set for 4 p.m. today. Dorset area, approximately 3,000 customers without power. No current estimated time of restoration. South of Huntsville towards Baysville and Bracebridge, multiple outages reported. No restoration times have been provided as crews assess the damage. In town, several traffic lights are still out. Please treat all affected intersections as a four-way stop. And if you see trees down on the roads, report them to the appropriate authorities and always stay clear from any down power lines. Hydro One customers affected this morning are encouraged to text Watts or 92887 to report an outage and check for the latest restoration times. Of course, if you sponsor trouble on your drive, be sure to let us know at 705-789-4464.
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Hanging out with Brock on a True North Tuesday. We wrap up the show with a look back in music history. Let's rewind. Well, today might not be the biggest day for Canadian musicians, but it was a pretty big day for a band beloved by Canadians. Back in 1979, our next group, Supertramp, goes to number one on the album charts with their iconic sixth studio album, Breakfast in America. Went to number one in the U.S. and Canada, but that's no surprise. They did better in Canada than anywhere else on the globe. And I'm trying to figure out the reason why, other than the fact that they're just awesome. With that said, with so much love in Canada, why didn't they name the album Breakfast in Canada? I can picture now. Can you?

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0: Moose weather for Huntsville.
7: Cloudy skies, showers, and a risk of strong thunderstorms this afternoon. But the humidex today going to feel closer to 30. Showers could continue tonight. Clearing up overnight, down to 7. Sunshine and cooler temps arrive tomorrow with a high of 12. Thousands of customers still without power throughout cottage country. Earliest ETR from Hydro One, 4 p.m. today, with the majority of outages in the Huntsville area in the west end of town. Outages are impacting local businesses and schools as well, including Huntsville Public School, Pine Glen Public School, Riverside Public School, and Huntsville High School. Hydro One customers are advised to text Watts, that's 92887, to report any new outages and to check for latest restoration times. The OPP has issued a travel advisory, encourage residents to drive with extreme caution if they need to hit the roadways and avoid any non-essential travel as crews look to assess and clean up the damage from yesterday's storm. If you have a road tip for us, be sure to reach out to 705-789-4464. Spiderwebs is coming up on the Moose.
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0: Moose weather for Huntsville.
15: Cloudy skies, showers, and a risk of strong thunderstorms this afternoon. But the humidex today going to feel closer to 30. Showers could continue tonight, clearing up overnight down to 7. Sunshine and cooler temps arrive tomorrow with a high of 12. Thousands of customers still without power throughout Cottage Country. Earliest ETR from Hydro One, 4 p.m. today, with the majority of outages in the Huntsville area in the west end of town. Outages are impacting local businesses and schools as well, including Huntsville Public School, Pine Glen Public School, Riverside Public School, and Huntsville High School. Hydro One customers are advised to text Watts, that's 92887, to report any new outages and to check for latest restoration times. The OPP has issued a travel advisory encouraging residents to drive with extreme caution if they need hit the roadways and avoid any non-essential travel as crews look to assess and clean up the damage from yesterday's storm. If you have a road tip for us, be sure to reach out to 705-789-4464.
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9: Cloudy skies, showers, and a risk of strong thunderstorms this afternoon. But the Humidex today going to feel closer to 30. Showers could continue tonight. Clearing up overnight, down to 7. Sunshine and cooler temps arrive tomorrow with a high of 12. Thousands of customers still without power throughout cottage country. Earliest ETR from Hydro One, 4 p.m. today, with the majority of outages in the Huntsville area in the west end of town. Outages are impacting local businesses and schools as well, including Huntsville Public School, Pine Glen Public School, Riverside Public School, and Huntsville High School. Hydro One customers are advised to text Watts, that's 92887, to report any new outages and to check for latest restoration times. The OPP has issued a travel advisory, encourage residents to drive with extreme caution if they need to hit the roadways and avoid any non-essential travel as crews look to assess and clean up the damage from yesterday's storm. If you have a road tip for us, be sure to reach out to 705-789-4464.
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2: Moose weather for Huntsville.
10: Cloudy skies, showers, and a risk of strong thunderstorms this afternoon. But the humidex today going to feel closer to 30. Showers could continue tonight. Clearing up overnight down to 7. Sunshine and cooler temps arrive tomorrow with a high of 12. Thousands of customers still without power throughout cottage country. Earliest ETR from Hydro One, 4 p.m. today, with the majority of outages in the Huntsville area in the west end of town. Outages are impacting local businesses and schools as well, including Huntsville Public School, Pine Glen Public School, Riverside Public School, and Huntsville High School. Hydro One customers are advised to text Watts, that's 92887, to report any new outages and to check for latest restoration times. The OPP has issued a travel advisory, encourage residents to drive with extreme caution if they need to hit the roadways and avoid any non-essential travel as crews look to assess and clean up the damage from yesterday's storm. If you have a road tip for us, be sure to reach out to 705-789-4464.
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1: Good afternoon. I'm Hillary Hilton. A 19-year-old man is dead after being struck by a falling tree on Clearwater Lake Road in Port Sydney. That's according to Huntsville OPP, who say the incident occurred at approximately 9 p.m. last night. Police say hazardous conditions persist across Muskoka with reports of fallen trees and downed hydro lines. They are encouraging residents to exercise caution when traveling and to avoid areas affected by storm damage. According to Hydro One's outage map, approximately 14,000 customers across Muskoka are without power after storms rolled through last night. Pockets of local outages stretch from Sundridge through Huntsville down to Port Carling. Restoration times across the region vary as the extent of the damage is still being assessed in many locations. Trillium Lakeland's district school board officials say the outage includes Huntsville High School, Huntsville Public School, Pine Glen Public School, and Riverside Public School. All schools remain open to students and staff. Muskoka EMS is celebrating its paramedics during Paramedic Services Week, which runs through Sunday. Deputy Chief of Muskoka Paramedic Services, Stuart McKinnon, says the week is an opportunity to celebrate and highlight the great work paramedics are doing, while also showcasing who they are and their presence in the community, not only in Muskoka, but across the province.
2: I don't think there are many jobs in the world that are tougher than being a paramedic. Equally, there aren't many in the world that are as rewarding as being a paramedic. So we really want to just emphasize the great work they do and celebrate.
1: McKinnon says this year's national theme, Improving Outcomes Together, highlights the collective responsibility of supporting emergency medical workers and recognizes how paramedics have become an integral part of the healthcare system in local communities. According to McKinnon, a major highlight of the week will be a virtual Paramedic for a Day event hosted on their social media on Thursday. During the virtual event, people would be able to follow a Muskoka Paramedic Services crew through an entire shift starting at 7 a.m. The town of Bracebridge is starting its door-to-door fire safety campaign. Officials say the initiative, which will take place from 7 to 9 p.m. every Monday night until the end of September, aims to promote fire safety following a recent increase in residential structure fires. Uniformed firefighters will visit neighborhoods throughout the town to encourage homeowners to check their alarms. Firefighters will not be entering homes. However, homeowners can schedule follow-up appointments with fire prevention staff if needed. Officials say the campaign seeks to remind residents of the critical importance of fire safety and of working smoke alarms. Deputy Mayor and District Councilor Dan Armour has officially joined the race to be the next mayor of Huntsville. Born and raised in Huntsville, Armour has served on council for 12 years, spent 20 years as a volunteer firefighter, and completed a 35-year career as a paramedic in Muskoka. He says residents deserve a more transparent and accessible local government, and his priorities will include continued doctor recruitment and more affordable housing options. He also emphasizes the importance of sustainable growth and development while protecting the region's natural environment and small-town character. Currently, Armour is one of four mayoral candidates in Huntsville. Candidates have until August 21st to file their nomination. The election is October 26th. For more information on local candidates, visit our website.
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5: A look at Moose sports and baseball tonight. The Blue Jays continue a four-game set with the Yankees after seven with Dylan Cease on the mound. Toronto dropped the opener 7-6 yesterday. In the WNBA, Toronto is in Phoenix tonight. Game tips off at 10.
0: Moose weather for Huntsville.
5: Cloudy skies, showers, and a risk of strong thunderstorms this afternoon. But the humidex today going to feel closer to 30. Showers could continue tonight. Clearing up overnight, down to 7. Sunshine and cooler temps arrive tomorrow with a high of 12. Thousands of customers still without power throughout cottage country. Earliest ETR from Hydro One, 4 p.m. today, with the majority of outages in the Huntsville area in the west end of town. Outages are impacting local businesses and schools as well, including Huntsville Public School, Pine Glen Public School, Riverside Public School, and Huntsville High School. Hydro One customers are advised to text Watts, that's 92887, to report any new outages and to check for latest restoration times. The OPP has issued a travel advisory encouraging residents to drive with extreme caution if they need to hit the roadways and avoid any non-essential travel as crews look to assess and clean up the damage from yesterday's storm. If you have a road tip for us, be sure to reach out to 705-789-4464.
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1: Moose weather for Huntsville.
18: Cloudy skies, showers, and a risk of strong thunderstorms this afternoon. With the Humidex today, going to feel closer to 30. Showers could continue tonight. Clearing up overnight, down to 7. Sunshine and cooler temps arrive tomorrow with a high of 12. Thousands of customers still without power throughout cottage country. Earliest ETR from Hydro One, 4 p.m. today, with the majority of outages in the Huntsville area in the west end of town. Outages are impacting local businesses and schools as well, including Huntsville Public School, Pine Glen Public School, Riverside Public School, and Huntsville High School. Hydro One customers are advised to text Watts, that's 92887, to report any new outages and to check for latest restoration times. The OPP has issued a travel advisory, encourage residents to drive with extreme caution if they need to hit the roadways and avoid any non-essential travel as crews look to assess and clean up the damage from yesterday's storm. If you have a road tip for us, be sure to reach out to 705-789-4464.

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10: Mainly cloudy and muggy today at a high of 25, feeling closer to 31 with the humidity. Mainly cloudy tonight, low of 7 with a chance of scattered showers and possible thunderstorms. Up to 5 millimeters is expected. Tomorrow it will be a mix of sun and cloud, getting sunnier throughout the day at a high of 12. And on Thursday, it is going to be sunny at a high of 15. Due to yesterday's powerful storm knocking down trees and affecting power lines, some Muskoka residents remain without power. The latest estimated time of restoration is 4 p.m. this afternoon. If you see trees down on roads, report them to the appropriate authorities and always stay well clear of any down power lines. Hydro One customers can text WATS, that's 92887, to report outages, register for outage alerts, and check restoration status times. If you have a road or a weather tip, reach out with a call or a text at 705-789-4464.
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EMF, unbelievable. And before that, the Talking Heads, and She Was. Tyler on Moose FM 105.5. Coming up this hour, I want you to tell me just how much were you able to get done on your long weekend to-do list over the last couple of days. And we'll also be talking about a great way to keep yourself all informed of great events happening around our area. And we'll be rocking out to some April Wine, Sublime, and Blue Rodeo all before 2 o'clock. Night Ranger on the Moose.

0: Alanis Morissette. Thank you, Tyler, on Moose FM 105.5. Before that, it was Sister Christian, Night Ranger. Coming up in the next 10 minutes, we got your weather update. Still some Muskoka residents without power. Estimated time of restoration from Hydro One still latest set to 4 p.m. We'll get some more details on that in less than 10 minutes. But we're coming off of the Victoria Day long weekend, the weekend where lots of people decide that they're going to buckle down and get a whole bunch of their projects either started or finished from a couple of weeks ago. And it's a good way to kind of get into the summer with not too many jobs to do because you did them all during the long weekend. How much were you able to get done during the May 2-4? Or did you just use the weekend as a way to relax and maybe unwind like I did? Join the conversation. Just how many things did you strike off your May 2-4 to-do list? 705-789-4464. Your weather update coming up after the break, followed by some Sublime.
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1: Moose weather for Huntsville.
0: It's going to be a mix of sun and cloud today, getting up to a high of 25, feeling closer to 31 with the humidity. And there is a severe thunderstorm watch in effect for the Huntsville and surrounding area. And conditions are favorable for severe thunderstorms, which could lead to strong wind gusts and the possibility of hail. Make sure that you are staying nice and safe out there. Going to be cloudy tonight as it drops down to a low of 7 with a chance of scattered showers and possible thunderstorms. We could see up to 5 millimeters on Wednesday. It will be a mix of sun and cloud, getting sunnier throughout the day at a high of 12. And then on Thursday, sunny, high of 15. Right now, it's a mix of sun and cloud at 26, feeling closer to 32 with the humidity. If you have a road or a weather tip, you can reach out with a call or a text at 705-789-4464. Due to yesterday's powerful storm knocking down trees and affecting power lines, some Muskoka residents will remain without power until at least 4 p.m. this afternoon. If you see trees down on roads, report them to the appropriate authorities and always stay well clear of any down power lines. Hydro One customers can text Watts, that's 92887, to report outages, register for outage alerts, and check restoration status times. If you have a road or a weather tip, you can reach out with a call or a text at 705-789-4464. Right now, it's mostly cloudy at 26, feeling closer to 32 with the humidity. Sublime on

0: The Tragically Hip are ahead by a century. Tyler on Moose FM 105.5, 135 on a True North Tuesday afternoon. Coming out of the long weekend, just how many jobs were you able to cross off your long weekend to-do list? We were talking about this earlier in the hour, because a lot of people use the long weekend to try to get as many chores done as they can so they can enjoy the rest of their summer without thinking about all those nagging jobs they got to do. Tell me, Brent, how much were you able to get done over the long weekend?
1: I was actually pleasantly surprised with how much I was able to get done. Now, I didn't have, like, an actual to-do list or anything. That probably would have helped me get a couple more things done, but I got at least 8 to 10 of the things I wanted to get done. Now, the whole garage isn't, you know, completely organized, but I've got most of the annoying stuff, like all my hockey stuff put away finally, and I got my baseball stuff out now. Which is good, because my buddies are wanting to play in a couple of weekends, so I'm glad that's finally now out of storage. There's still a couple of things in my work shed that I need to tidy up, but all in all, I'm really glad was what I was able to get done.
0: Well, I'm glad you were finally able to put your hockey stuff away. We're only almost in June, but thank you so much for the call, buddy. Tell me, how much were you able to get done over the long weekend? Join the conversation just like Brent did with a call or a text. 705-789-4464. Coming up after the break, we're running up that hill with Kate Bush.
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0: April Wine, Sign of the Gypsy Queen, Tyler on Moose FM 105.5. Before that, it was The Trues with The Breakdown, and then Kate Bush was running up that hill. In less than 10 minutes, you'll hear your weather update and also a bit of an update on the power outage situation around the region. And I'll give you some details on events happening later this week right here in Cottage Country. Weather after the break.
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0: Every person's journey with Alzheimer's affects more than just one person. 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
1: Moose weather for Huntsville.
0: It's going to be a mix of sun and cloud this afternoon. And just a heads up, we are under a severe thunderstorm watch that could come into effect later in the evening and overnight. Conditions are appropriate for strong winds, heavy gusts, and possible hail. We'll keep you updated on those conditions throughout the rest of the afternoon and evening. Going to be a mix of sun and cloud at a high of 26, feeling closer to 32 with the humidity. Cloudy tonight, dropping down to a low of 7 with a chance of scattered showers and possible thunderstorms. Up to 5 millimeters is expected. On Wednesday, it's going to be a mix of sun and cloud, getting sunnier throughout the day at a high of 12. And then on Thursday, it will be sunny at a high of 15. Right now, it's partially cloudy at 26, feeling closer to 32 with the humidity. And there's always lots of awesome stuff happening around our area. Later this week, you can check out the District of Muskoka's Public Works Palooza. That is happening again on Saturday, May 23rd, from 11 a.m. until 3 p.m. at the Rose Warren Landfill, which you can find at 1091 Rose Warren Drive in Bracebridge. It's going to be happening rain or shine in celebration of National Public Works Week. And this year's theme is rooted in service. It's going to be powered by community. And it is just a great way to come out and thank the Public Works team for the incredible work that they do all year round. There's going to be free compost available. Just bring your own buckets and shovels. And there'll be a live Falcon meetup with the Royal Canadian Falconry. And there'll be a chance to explore a career in the engineering and public works sector. Also, they'll have the trucks there for the kids to take their pictures with. And the Bracebridge Lions Club will have a barbecue, cash only. Check out the full event listing over onto the community calendar at mymuskokanow.com. Be my lover on the moose.

That was In Excess, The Devil Inside, Tyler Moose FM 1055. Coming up this hour, I want you to tell me when it comes to the long weekend and the ways that you were spending those couple of days on the long weekend. How did you handle that heat? Did you stay inside or did you get out there and just put on lots of sunscreen? We'll also talk about ways you can win here on Moose FM, and we'll be jamming out to some D-Crew, Mariana's Trench, and the Black Crowes all before 3 o'clock. Walk off the earth on the Moose.

0: Neil Young, My My, Hey Hey. Tyler on Moose FM 105.5, 222 on a True North Tuesday afternoon. Your weather update coming up after the break, as we'll be jamming out to some D Crew along with some Mariana's Trench. And at this hour, I want to talk about how did you beat the heat this long weekend? Because the temperature got pretty up there. We even broke into the 30s with the humidity the other day, and it definitely felt like it was very muggy yesterday and continues to be muggy today. So how did you go about beating the heat? Did you just stay inside, crank the AC, and try not to look outside at all the people being out in the sun? Or did you get out in the sun and just wore lots of sunscreen? Join the conversation and tell me with a call or a text at 705-789-4464. We'll get to some of those text answers after your weather update, which is coming up after the break.
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1: Moose Weather for Huntsville.
0: It's going to be a mix of sun and cloud this afternoon, warming up to a high of 28, feeling closer to 34 with the humidity. And there is a severe thunderstorm watch in effect for the Huntsville and surrounding area. Conditions are favorable to cause strong winds and the chance of hail. Make sure that you are staying careful out there. Cloudy tonight as it drops down to a low of 7, and there is a chance of scattered showers and possible thunderstorms. Up to 5 millimeters is what we could see. On Wednesday, a mix of sun and cloud, getting sunnier throughout the day, high of 12. And on Thursday, sunny, high of 15. Right now, it's sunny at 28, feeling closer to 34 with the humidity. And due to yesterday's powerful storm knocking down trees and affecting power lines, some Muskoka residents remain without power. The latest ETR set by Hydro One is 4 p.m. this afternoon. If you see any trees down on roads, report them to the appropriate authorities and always stay well clear of down power lines. Hydro One customers can text WATS, that's 92887, to report outages, register for outage alerts, check restoration status times. If you have a road or a weather tip, reach out with a call or a text at 705-789-4464. Right now, it's mainly cloudy at 28, feeling closer to 34 with the humidity. And we were asking earlier, how did you go about beating the heat this weekend? Got an answer here from Shane, who texts in and says, I just cranked the AC on and stayed inside. Tried to do as much inside jobs as I could because on Monday it was just too warm to do any work outside. Are you in Shane's side? Or are you definitely feeling like yesterday was too warm to do outside work? Or were you still doing work outside just staying nice and hydrated while you did it. Join the conversation, 705-789-4464. Haven't had enough on the moon.

0: D-Crew, I will be waiting. Tyler on Moose FM 105.5. And coming up in less than 15 minutes, we'll be jamming out to some new kids on the block, an Econoline crush. And we have been dealing with some warm weather over the last couple of days, even up into the 30s yesterday. With the humidity feeling like it's in the 30s right now. How did you go about handling the heat this past weekend, Amy? Did you stay inside and right next to the air conditioner? Or were you outside still enjoying the nice weather, even if it was a little warm and muggy?
1: I handled it by just making sure I had lots of drinking water while I was outside working on my plants, and I made sure I was wearing my gardening hat.
0: You have a specific gardening hat?
1: Oh, yeah. It's a classic big straw hat. Keeps the sun out of my face. It's great. Honestly, I can't remember where I got it. Probably a thrift store somewhere, but I'm coming up on like 20-plus years of having the same gardening hat. Suits me well.
0: Oh, I'm glad you got your own specific hat for gardening and you stayed nice and cool yesterday. Always important to stay hydrated. Thank you so much for the call, Amy. Were you out and about over the long weekend taking up that nice warm weather, or did you stay glued to your couch right next to your AC? How did you handle the heat this weekend? Join the conversation and let me know. 705-789-4464. Step by step after the break.
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0: 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And we've got a weather update coming up in less than 15 minutes. And right now, I got to tell you, there's always lots of ways to win here on Moose FM. And one of those ways is the nearly impossible question of the day. Every single morning around 8:15, Brock lists another nearly impossible question. And if you rack your brain and you get the question right, you're entered into our qualifier draw to win a $25 gift card to Windmill Bakery and Bistro. And that draw happens every single Friday. So make sure you're listening during the morning so you can be one of our qualifiers, because they got a lot of tasty treats over at Windmill Bakery and Bistro. Definitely so much tasty stuff. You can get everything that you'd want the first time that you're there. 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So make sure you're listening around 8 a.m. tomorrow morning for your next chance to qualify for that Windmill Bakery and Bistro gift card. Weather after the break.
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0: It's going to be a cloudy afternoon, and we are under a severe thunderstorm watch. Favorable conditions could lead to strong winds, heavy hail, and even the possibility of a tornado. It'll be mainly cloudy at a high of 28, feeling closer to 34 with the humidity. And it will be cloudy tonight as it drops down to a low of 7 with a chance of scattered showers and possible thunderstorms. Up to 5 millimeters is expected. On Wednesday, it will be a mix of sun and cloud, getting sunnier throughout the day at a high of 12. And on Thursday, sunny, high of 15. Right now, it's cloudy at 28, feeling closer to 34 with the humidity. And due to yesterday's powerful storm knocking down trees and affecting power lines, some Muskoka residents remain without power. The latest estimated time of restoration is 4 p.m. this afternoon. If you see trees down on roads, report them to the appropriate authorities and always stay well clear of any downed power lines. Hydro One customers can text WATTS to 92887 to report outages, register for outage alerts, and check restoration status times. If you have a road or a weather tip, reach out with a call or a text at 705-789-4464. Again, right now, it's mainly cloudy at 28, feeling closer to 34 with the humidity. And this hour, I was wondering, how did you go about beating the heat this long weekend? Got an answer here from Rachel, who says that she took her kids out to a splash pad, or rather, they made a splash pad in the backyard. And while the water was a little cool, it definitely did help beat the heat on Monday. Yeah, I think if a lot of people had splash pads out, they were definitely getting them out on Monday. Did you take out any of the pool toys? Did you get the pool open for this past weekend? Join the conversation, 705-789-4464. Strange Advance on the Moose.

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Tyler on Moose FM 105.5. Coming up this hour, I'll be telling you about how a famous rock band is actually having their very own garage sale later this week, where you can grab not only some reissues of their vinyls, but also maybe some concert merch you missed out on. And we'll be talking about some of the best ways to keep yourself busy throughout the summer season. And we'll be rocking out to some Our Lady Peace, Wheat Kings, and more, all before we hear your 4 p.m. news. And I'll give you some details on how you can help get local music on our station. 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

0: Robert Palmer, Simply Irresistible. Tyler on Moose FM 105.5. So, wouldn't it be cool to go to a rock star's very own garage sale? Well, you'll have the opportunity to do that this coming weekend because Canadian band Sloan are hosting their 5th annual Murder Records garage sale coming up this weekend on May 30th. That is next Saturday, not this weekend, but next Saturday. You can head on down to Toronto and check out this garage sale happening for its 5th straight year. And there's going to be lots of stuff here, not just from Sloan, but from a bunch of other Murder Records artists. There's going to be booklets, stickers, CDs, maybe some old tour merch that they just never got to sell on the tour, and lots of reissued vinyls. And this got us talking about around the office today, which Rockstar's garage sale would you want to go to? Because I know every Rockstar has so much merch that they just, you know, get sent to them by the record company that just sits in a storage unit or in their garage for years and years. So which artists would you want to have host a garage sale so you could go through their stuff? Let me know with a call or a text, 705-789-4464. Weather update after the break, followed by some Hall & Oates.
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1: Moose weather for Huntsville.
0: It's going to be a cloudy afternoon, and there is a severe thunderstorm watch in effect for the Huntsville and surrounding area. Conditions are favorable for strong winds and the possibility of hail and even the risk of a tornado. Cloudy high of 28 today, feeling closer to 34 with the humidity. And then it will stay cloudy, dropping down to a low of 7 tonight with a chance of scattered showers and possible thunderstorms. Up to 5 millimeters is expected. On Wednesday, it will be a mix of sun and cloud, getting sunnier throughout the day at a high of 12. And then on Thursday, sunny, high of 15. Right now, it's mostly cloudy at 28, feeling closer to 33 with the wind chill. If you have a road or a weather tip, you can reach out with a call or a text at 705-789-4464. So I told you that we are looking to add local artists to our airwaves here on Moose FM, and that is through an amazing initiative started by our parent company, Vista Radio, called Made and Played in Canada. So if you know a great local artist that would sound awesome on our airwaves, go submit the music, even if it's your own, over at madeandplayedincanada.ca. 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

0: Celine Dion, That's the Way It Is. 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So I was telling you earlier in the hour that Sloan is having their very own garage sale next weekend. You can head on down to Toronto and take part in their fifth annual garage sale. It's going to be them and a bunch of other Murder Records bands. And they're going to be having some t-shirts there, booklets, lots of different stuff from Sloan's history of being a group. And this got us talking around the office today. What rock star's garage sale would you want to check out? Who comes to mind for you, Trevor?
1: The only band whose garage sale I'd be interested in going to is Kiss.
0: Okay, why them?
1: Because they just have so many different kinds of merch, like everything from Kiss Beanie Babies to Kiss, you know, toilet seat covers, and everything in between. So I feel like going to one of their garage sales, you probably see the weirdest assortment of items you'd ever see at a garage sale.
0: That's true. You're probably going to find something pretty unique at Gene Simmons' garage sale. Thank you so much for the call, buddy. If you want to tell me the artist whose garage sale you'd want to check out, join the conversation with a call or a text at 705-789-4464. Vanessa Carlton, followed by The Tragically Hip, coming up after the break.
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0: 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Which Rockstars garage sale would you want to go to? We were talking about that this hour because on May 30th, Sloan is going to be having their very own garage sale with a whole bunch of cool items from the band's history up for sale. Got this answer here. This one comes from Pauline on the Texan line. She says, as a massive Elvis fan, I think an Elvis garage sale would be awesome. Even more awesome if it was at Graceland itself. So then you could kill two birds with one stone. You could tour Elvis's house and then grab some stuff from his garage sale. That would be a good way to do it. Maybe one day there'll be a big Graceland estate sale. Is it something you would check out? And what Rockstars garage sale would you want to be in attendance for? Join the conversation with a call or a text at 705-789-4464. Weather after the break.
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1: Moose weather for Huntsville.
0: Just a heads up, there is a severe thunderstorm watch in effect for the Huntsville and surrounding area. Conditions are favorable for strong winds and possibly ping pong sized hail, and a tornado is also possible. It will be cloudy, dropping down to a low of 7 with a chance of scattered showers and possible thunderstorms. On Wednesday, it will be mainly cloudy at a high of 12. And then on Thursday, sunny, high of 15. Right now, it's mostly cloudy at 28, feeling closer to 33 with the humidity. If you ever want to keep up to date on fun stuff happening around the area so your summer is filled with lots of fun, go check out the community calendar over at mymuskokanow.com. Your 4 p.m. news is less than 10 minutes away. Before then, it's Tom Cochran on the Moose.
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1: Good afternoon, I'm Hillary Hilton. A 19-year-old man is dead after being struck by a falling tree on Clearwater Lake Road in Port Sydney. That's according to Huntsville OPP, who say the incident occurred at approximately 9 p.m. last night. Police say hazardous conditions persist across Muskoka with reports of fallen trees and downed hydro lines. They are encouraging residents to exercise caution when traveling and to avoid areas affected by storm damage. Thousands of people remain without power in Muskoka and Parry Sound following last night's thunderstorm. According to Hydro One senior communications advisor Caitlin Ford, around 9,000 customers in the Huntsville area are impacted by the outages, along with 1,000 customers across West Parry Sound. She says in many of those areas, damage has been assessed and crews are actively working to restore power. Ford says estimated restoration times may change when crews arrive on site and start the repairs. According to the Hydro One outage map, restoration times vary from 4 p.m. to 11 p.m. A 13-year-old from Brampton is facing stunt driving charges following a police pursuit in Gravenhurst. According to police, around 3:30 this morning, Bracebridge OPP officers were contacted by Peel Regional Police about a 13-year-old who had taken his parents' vehicle and was potentially driving to Gravenhurst to see friends. Police say officers located the vehicle in Gravenhurst near Lofty Pines Drive and attempted to conduct a traffic stop. The youth did not comply and attempted to flee. Police say the vehicle eventually left the roadway on Doe Lake Road and the driver, who was not injured, was taken into custody. As a result, the 13-year-old is facing four charges, including dangerous driving, taking a motor vehicle without consent, and stunt driving. He was slated to appear in court today. Muskoka EMS is celebrating its paramedics during Paramedic Services Week, which runs through Sunday. Deputy Chief of Muskoka Paramedic Services, Stuart McKinnon, says the week is an opportunity to celebrate and highlight the great work paramedics are doing, while also showcasing who they are and their presence in the community.
2: I don't think there are many jobs in the world that are tougher than being a paramedic. Equally, there aren't many in the world that are as rewarding as being a paramedic. So we really want to just emphasize the great work they do and celebrate.
1: McKinnon says this year's national theme, Improving Outcomes Together, highlights the collective responsibility of supporting emergency medical workers and recognizes how paramedics have become an integral part of the healthcare system in local communities. According to McKinnon, a major highlight of the week will be a virtual Paramedic for a Day event hosted on their social media on Thursday. During the virtual event, people would be able to follow a Muskoka Paramedic Services crew through an entire shift starting at 7 a.m.
0: Sign up for daily and weekly news alerts at MyMuskokaNow.com.
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5: Moose Sports. The Toronto Blue Jays continue a four-game set with the New York Yankees after seven with Dylan Cease on the mound. Toronto dropped the opener 7-6 yesterday. Then in the WNBA, the Toronto Tempo are in Phoenix taking on the Mercury this evening. Game tips off at 10.
0: Moose weather for Huntsville.
5: There is still a severe thunderstorm watch in effect for the surrounding area. That could lead to strong winds, ping-pong-sized hail, and even the risk of a tornado. Cloudy, dropping down to a low of 7 with a chance of scattered showers and possible thunderstorms. On Wednesday, it will be mainly cloudy at a high of 13. Then on Thursday, sunny, high of 14. Right now, it's a mix of sun and cloud at 28. If you have a road or a weather tip, you can reach out with a call or a text at 705-789-4464. And due to yesterday's powerful storm knocking down trees and affecting power lines, some Muskoka residents remain without power. If you see trees down on roads, report them to the appropriate authorities and always try to stay clear of down power lines. Hydro One customers can text WATS to 92887, or rather text WATS, that's 92887, to report outages, register for outage alerts, and check restoration status times. If you have a rotary weather tip, again, you can reach out, call, or text at 705-789-4464.
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Bryan Adams, Guts Like a Knife. And coming up this hour, I want to know what have been some of your best garage sale finds, because we're seeing more and more garage sales pop up as the weather gets warmer. I'll also give you some details on events that you can find over on the events calendar at mymuskokenow.com. We'll also be rocking out to some The Go-Go's along with the Bare Naked Ladies, Kim Mitchell, and some Tom Petty, all before your 5 p.m. news. Big Sugar on the Moose.

0: FM 105.5, and before that it was Big Sugar with Digging a Hole. So we've got lots of garage sales popping up around the Muskoka area. Saw a handful when I was out this weekend, and it's always nice when you can find something really cool at a garage sale. I think it was a couple of years ago I was looking for old Transformers, and I was able to find like an 80s Megatron at one of these garage sales. Not in the packaging anymore, but it is still hard to come across those 80s Transformers toys anymore. 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Def Leppard coming up in the next 10 minutes. Right now, it's your break and then your weather update.
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1: Moose weather for Huntsville.
0: Just a heads up, there is a severe thunderstorm watch in effect for the Huntsville and surrounding area that could lead to strong winds, the chance of ping pong sized hail, and the risk of a tornado. Cloudy, dropping down to a low of 7 with a chance of scattered showers and possible thunderstorms. On Wednesday, it's going to be mainly cloudy at a high of 12. And on Thursday, sunny, high of 15. Right now, it's cloudy at 25, feeling closer to 31 with the humidity. If you have a road or a weather tip, you can reach out with a call or a text at 705-789-4464. And we are, again, could see some severe storms throughout the evening. And here is Def Leppard with Rocket on the Moose.

0: of Divine Brown Tyler on Moose FM 105.5. 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The stuff that you think back on, you're like, man, I wish I could have another great find like this at a garage sale. What have been some of your best garage sale finds, Lisa?
1: This isn't something that I found at a garage sale, but it is something my mom found at a garage sale for me. Does that count?
0: Yeah, what is it?
1: So it was this old wardrobe used for a doll, I think probably from back in like the 60s or 70s. It was this really old, tiny wardrobe. And I remember my mom bought it for my dolls, not thinking that there was anything inside, but she did comment that it had a pretty good weight to it when she bought it at the garage sale. And it was only like 10, maybe 15 bucks at the most. And she didn't open the wardrobe until she brought it home to me. And then we open it. And this thing is full of at least $80 worth of doll clothes, like stuff for Barbies, bigger dolls. It was all just stuffed in here. Like, they definitely use the thing as an actual wardrobe and not just like a little add-on piece to someone's doll set. I was blown away when Mom opened this. I thought she knew that these clothes were in here, but she was equally just as surprised as me. So we both had a real fun afternoon trying on all of those clothes on my dolls.
0: Yeah, sounds like a real win-win of an afternoon. Thank you so much for the call, Lisa. Tell me the best finds you've got at a garage sale with a call or a text, 705-789-4464. Roll to me after the break.
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0: There is a severe thunderstorm watch in effect for the Huntsville and surrounding area. We could see strong winds, ping-pong-sized hail, and even the risk of a tornado. Cloudy, dropping down to a low of 7 with a chance of scattered showers and possible thunderstorms. On Wednesday, it will be mainly cloudy at a high of 12, and then on Thursday, it's going to be sunny at a high of 15. Right now, it's cloudy at 25, feeling closer to 32 with the humidity. 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We were going to keep talking about what have been your best finds at the garage sale. Listener Melanie's on the line. Melanie, what have been some of your best finds at a garage sale?

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0: Moose weather for Huntsville.
8: There is a severe thunderstorm watch in effect for the Huntsville and surrounding area. There is a chance of strong winds, ping-pong-sized hail, and the risk of a tornado. Cloudy, dropping down to a low of 7 with a chance of scattered showers and possible thunderstorms. On Wednesday, it will be mainly cloudy at a high of 12. Then on Thursday, sunny, high of 15.
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7: There is a severe thunderstorm watch in effect for the Huntsville and surrounding area. There is a chance of strong winds, ping-pong-sized hail, and the risk of a tornado. Cloudy, dropping down to a low of 7 with a chance of scattered showers and possible thunderstorms. On Wednesday, it will be mainly cloudy at a high of 12. Then on Thursday, sunny, high of 15.
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1: Boost weather for Huntsville.
2: There is a severe thunderstorm watch in effect for the Huntsville and surrounding area. There is a chance of strong winds, ping-pong-sized hail, and the risk of a tornado. Cloudy, dropping down to a low of 7 with a chance of scattered showers and possible thunderstorms. On Wednesday, it will be mainly cloudy at a high of 12. Then on Thursday, sunny, high of 15.
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5: There is a severe thunderstorm watch in effect for the Huntsville and surrounding area. There is a chance of strong winds, ping-pong-sized hail, and the risk of a tornado. Cloudy, dropping down to a low of 7 with a chance of scattered showers and possible thunderstorms. On Wednesday, it will be mainly cloudy at a high of 12. Then on Thursday, sunny, high of 15.
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11: There is a severe thunderstorm watch in effect for the Huntsville and surrounding area. There is a chance of strong winds, ping-pong-sized hail, and the risk of a tornado. Cloudy, dropping down to a low of 7 with a chance of scattered showers and possible thunderstorms. On Wednesday, it will be mainly cloudy at a high of 12. Then on Thursday, sunny, high of 15.
0: Huntsville's biggest variety.

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0: Moose weather for Huntsville.
11: There is a severe thunderstorm watch in effect for the Huntsville and surrounding area. There is a chance of strong winds, ping-pong-sized hail, and the risk of a tornado. Cloudy, dropping down to a low of 7 with a chance of scattered showers and possible thunderstorms. On Wednesday, it will be mainly cloudy at a high of 12. Then on Thursday, sunny, high of 15.
0: Moose FM.